0: Antenne Thüringen.
1: So, open up, man.
2: What do you want, man?
1: My girl just caught me.
2: You made her catch you?
1: I don't know how I let this happen.
2: With who?
1: The girl next door, you know? I don't know what to do.
2: Say it wasn't you.

Antenne Thüringen. I told her everything, kept no secrets, she saw my strengths.

einfach die beste Musik. Antenne Thüringen. You hold the line when every one of them is giving up and giving in.